Fallout Boy hit, I Don't Care, peaked at number 12 in Belgium, number 33 in the UK, but only just cracked the top 20 here in Australia. Is I Don't Care on K-Rock 955.

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0: Fender, Olivia Dean, Rain Me In. It's 4:19. We're Tim and Davo here on K-Rock, kicking it with Ed Curnow, former Carlton player.
1: Current legend.
0: I know it's hard to say
1: sometimes. It's hard to say sometimes, especially when you hear Ed, when you're giving me absolute cheek off air. But
0: just, hey, 200 AFL games between us, all three of us, in this studio right now.
1: I know, it's incredible.
0: And Ed, we love when you swing by. Davo was asking a few questions about the change of Carlton with the new coach, because it's a big shift.
1: There's three coaching jobs going at the moment in the AFL. So there's the Carlton one, obviously, then there's also Essendon, and then Tassie as well is looking for a coach. So there's three

0: the Black Eyed Peas there. Pump It is 5:17. Tim and Davo here to drive you home on K-Rock. Thanks to the Ponds. Get along to the Ponds for a great night out with friends.
1: 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Tim and Davo.

0: this hour and also in the bedroom. Blanket specific, nothing weird. That's coming up in the next 10 minutes. It's Tom and Loggy. The Up Late Edition is always thanks to Mimosa Homes. 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